0: Cue music.
1: Look, if you had one shot, one opportunity to seize everything you ever wanted in one moment, would you capture it?

0: open up, man.
1: What do you want, man?
0: My girl just caught me.
2: You made her catch you?
0: I don't know how I let this happen.
2: With who?
0: The girl next door, you know? I don't know what to do. So